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Lorraine, she took everything. Even my brand new

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1: 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You know, sometimes I find myself counting the hours.

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1: 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We've been married for 37 years. 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

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I load 16 tons of number 9 coal, and the straw boss said, well, bless my soul.

One morning it was drizzling rain. Fighting in trouble is my middle name. I was raised in a cane brake by an old mama line. Can't no one woman make me walk.